Power 95, home of the Steve Harvey Morning Show. That was Drake with Make Them Pay. You are in the lab with your girl Gab. Listen, if you don't have plans for Juneteenth, we've got you covered, all right? We can let you know what's going on in the city, what the lineup is looking like, and when and where you should pop out, as well as the Down East Music Festival that's coming up next month, all right? We got your hookups with tickets for that as well, so make sure you stick around. And don't forget, the 9 o'clock takeover mix with DJ OS is coming up, so make sure you hit him up at DJ OS and let him know what you want to hear. But first, we got to get to the music. Up next, here's Tim's.

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1: 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It goes down Friday, June 19th at the OIC Auditorium from 11 a.m. to 1 p.m. We have the AB Honor Roll John and Mary Perry Scholarship. Then the festival goes down from 2 p.m. to 8 p.m. at MLK Park. The keynote speaker is Reverend Raymond Privet, alright? As far as entertainment, they got the Smitty Band featuring DeVito, Chan Hall, the Kumba, African dancers, spoken word artist Yashik Dickerson and Tiffany Grant Lane, a segment from the Motown Show, and the Truth Tabernacle Ministries Choir. All right, now Saturday, June 20th, they will be at Word Tabernacle Church, located at 821 Word Plaza in Rocky Mount from 11 a.m. to 1 p.m. So there's plenty to do for Juneteenth, all right? So make sure you pop out and turn up for your people, all right? Coming up after the break, we got Chris Brown, Bryson Tiller with It Depends, Cardi B and Latto with Airy Time, so make sure you keep it locked. 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

0: and Max B with Minx in Miami. I know Chris Brown is asking a Los Angeles court to award him joint legal and physical custody of his four-year-old daughter, lovely Symphony Brown. And the request comes after the child's mother, Diamond Brown, filed paperwork seeking sole custody while proposing that Chris receive visitation rights. Now, Breezy also wants both sides to cover their own legal expenses. Now, the custody dispute follows a series of public social media exchanges involving Diamond, Chris, and his current girlfriend, Jada Wallace, who recently welcomed a baby boy with Chris Brown. Now, it has been kind of messy, but I say it all the time. You got to take your feelings out of it, all right? You got to remove how you feel about the mother or father and do it solely for the child. Once you do that, okay, easy peasy, lemon squeezy. They're obviously not doing this. They're bickering. All right, once time heals all wounds. All right, with time, I'm sure this will blow over. But hopefully, it doesn't get too messy in a court of law. All right, coming up after the break, we got Young Miami with Spin That Headband with Boots. So make sure you keep it locked to the station on Hip Hop and R&B Connect. 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

Power 95. That was NBA YoungBoy with What You Is. And once again, I still have no idea what he was talking about in that song. 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All right. Cause Lacey will be hitting the stage. EJ Jones, Something for the People, DJ Cleve, Might Be Music, Fat Daddy, Live in the Flesh Band. And we're going to take you to church with the Canton Spirituals, all right? 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Up next, here's Tommy Richmond, Sexy Red, acting up.

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2: Hey. Demi on the beat, so it's the
1: hey.
2: Banger.
1: Look. Just touchdown in a yard. Celebration dance touchdown with the squad. This is not a local touchdown, we abroad. Let's rap about it though, touchdown like the pod. Bank like TD touchdown with the card. Pick six to kick it touchdown with the broads. She on all fours, touchdown like a quad. So I had to run it back, touchdown 100 yards. Keep me in the end zone, not the friend zone. That'll get you jail.

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8: 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That's right, we having a Big Cookout and Day Party. 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It's a big birthday bash for K-Fame. 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And did I mention we gonna have the food on the grill? That's right, we got a whole hog on the grill. It's gonna be free food, drink special, and we'll have the hookah on deck. Everything kicks off at 3 p.m. And we party until 9 p.m. Holding down the music for the day party is DJ Cinco. Also, Smice Ming will be in the building. What's the word? It's the big day party and cookout. This Saturday, June 13th, from 3 p.m. until 9 p.m. And it's all going down at Lot 28, 845 Starling Way in Rocky Mount. It's good vibes, good music, and good people this Saturday. And don't forget, the official after party will be at Lot 28 with DJ De Niro, 101 and 2. Lot 28.
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0: money, I'm racking my brain. 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
1: It's bees on the table. 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
1: Bees on the table, bees on the table, bees on the table, bees on the table.

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What did they put on the table? What does that say on that paper? Yeah, they gotta double that, triple that, 'cause the that.

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1: Go, go, go, go, go, go, go, go, go, go, go, go, go, go, go, go, go, go, go, go, go, go, go, go, go, go, go, go, go, go, go, go, go, go, go, go, go, go, go, go, go, go, go, go, go, go, go, go, go, go, go, go, go, go, go, go, go, go, go, go, go, go, go, go, go, go, go, go, go, go, go, go, go, go, go, go, go, go, go, go, go, go, go, go, go, go, go, go, go, go, go, go, go, go, go, go, go, go, go, go, go, go, go, go, go, go, go, go, go, go, go, go, go, go, go, go, go, go, go, go, go, go, go, go, go, go, go, go, go, go, go, go, go, go, go, go, go, go, go, go, go, go, go, go, go, go, go, go, go, go, go, go, go, go, go, go, go, go, go, go, go, go, go, go, go, go, go, go, go, go, go, go, go, go, go, go, go, go, go, go, go, go, go, go, go, go, go, go, go

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1: Here.

That was just a lie, still can't see him. 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Might make a pro whoop another pro. 007, I don't trust her though. Snoop Dogg said never love a pro. 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

to a show. Skiing with a trick in the snow. 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Baby girl, man, we don't cuddle up. Two new bunnies had to double up. Say I don't be with my son enough. She bitter, she don't ever want to give him up. Sent 20K for my son out of the day and she still fagged off like it wasn't nothing.

That was the 9 o'clock takeover mix with DJ OS. He'll be back tomorrow, same time, different mix. So make sure you hit him up at DJ OS and let him know what you want to hear. All right, so we gotta talk the baby, all right? Because it appears he's ready to leave one of his most public legal disputes in the rear view. Now, court documents show a settlement has been reached in a lawsuit stemming from his 2022 altercation with Brandon Mills, the brother of his ex-girlfriend and mother of his child, Danny Lay. All right. Now, this went down at a Los Angeles bowling alley. Now, Bills sued the baby over injuries he claimed to have suffered during the fight. Now, the case generated fresh headlines recently after a deposition testimony revealed conflicting accounts over who started the confrontation. And while details of the settlement have not been disclosed, court filings indicate the case is expected to be formally dismissed within the next 45 days, bringing the years-long dispute to a close. So basically, the baby probably cutting this dude a check, giving him a little money, and sending him on his way. You might as well settle it, all right? That's the uncle of your child, all right? You're bound to cross paths at some point. So hopefully, you know, there won't be any beef moving forward, because it got really messy in that situation. Very, very messy. Now, I understand the brother standing up for his sister, too, because the baby was taking Danny Lay through it. We're not going to act like we didn't all see what was going on IG. So I feel like it was just the brother trying to stand up for his sister, and things just went left. All right. But hopefully it's squashed now, because they got a baby to take care of. Okay. Coming up, we got Spiffy to go with Throw It, Boss Man D-Lo, French Montana with Mo Chicken. So make sure you keep it locked to the station on Hip Hop and R&B Connect, Power 95. Okay.

present. It's the Big Cookout and Day Party. And it's all going down at Lot 28, located at 845 Starling Way in Rocky Mount. That's right, we having a Big Cookout and Day Party. And we doing it real big for my Geminis. It's a big birthday bash for K-Fame. If you're a Gemini, pull up and celebrate. And did I mention we gonna have the food on the grill? That's right, we got a whole hog on the grill. It's gonna be free food, drink special, and we'll have the hookah on deck. Everything kicks off at 3 p.m. and we party until 9 p.m. Holding down the music for the day party is DJ Cinco. Also, Smice Ming will be in the building. What's the word? It's the big day party and cookout this Saturday, June 13th from 3 p.m. until 9 p.m. And it's all going down at Lot 28, 845 Starling Way in Rocky Mount. It's good vibes, good music, and good people this Saturday. And don't forget, the official after party will be at Lot 28 with DJ De Niro on a 1 and 2. Lot

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1: 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You know what I'm saying?
0: High freak with the wood.
1: Let's go.

0: 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That was the baby with Pop That Thing, and you are in the lab with your girl Gab right now. 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Winners must be present to win. All right. You can also get qualified by stopping by Public Tire Warehouse located downtown Wilson at 109 Hines Street. 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All right, up next is Glorilla with Lick or Something.
1: What Juicy say? 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

0: flood your contour, make you blush like this. 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
1: Where you at?
0: At the house with it, watching Santa's.
1: Who you with?
0: On the couch with my favorite Santa. I was about to, but you convinced us. Should I decorate her walls or log off the Pinterest? Never too late to meditate on emotional attachments. Even if I fall short from my distractions. 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
1: We are on the ground.
2: What else? Badness, where them a set? How we have up the assets set a guy, where them a set? Chain it a jib, bad class for a foot, we no listen boy, where you a chat, where them a set? What else? Badness, where them a set? How we have up the assets set a guy, where them a set? Chain it a jib, bad class for a foot, we no listen boy, where you a chat, where them a set?

0: ちょっとブレません。
1: Power 95, that was Naja with We Run a Grudge, the remix. Alright now, it looks like Big Tigger might have himself in some hot water. Allegedly, we don't know. We don't know, cause everybody's innocent until proven guilty, correct? Alright now, Alisha Brown, the wife of media personality Big Tigger and the mother of his young son, has shared a series of emotional posts online. Now, in the videos and photos, Alisha appeared to show visible injuries while alleging infidelity within their relationship. Now, she also accused Big Tigger of being romantically involved with his new co-host on the Big Tigger Morning Show, Francesca A. Michael. I'm probably saying her name wrong. Now, I did see where the co-host Francesca spoke out, and she posted something that said, when you hear a rumor about you that's so untrue, you genuinely don't even know how to defend yourself. Now, I will say, I saw the video of Big Tigger's wife. It does look like she has stitches over her brow, and it looks like she has a black eye. You know, she was crying in the camera, and that's the only thing that makes me question is, like, when people cry online, I'd be like, how sad are you? Cause you press record while you were crying. But that's just me. That's a personal preference. I would not do that, but it doesn't make what she went through any less real. I mean, she could have really gone through something, and she just needed somebody to talk to, and she felt like the world was it. But, you know, I don't know. I'm gonna keep my eyes and ears on this story so we can figure out what's really going on behind the scenes, cause you know I'm nosy, alright? Coming up after the break, we got a little Baby and Gunna with Drip Too Hard, Summer Walker, a lot of Doja Cat with Go Girl, so make sure you keep it locked. Power 95.
2: Yeah, this Father's Day, level dad up. Gold Rush jewelry, yeah, that's us. Inside Golden East, beside Bell, rocking mouth, come

0: that. Can you stop that for a minute?
1: You just messed up the flow, Craig.
0: My bad.
1: What's up?
0: When you play that, I Just Want to Elevate made me think about, they almost stopped working with you.
1: What are you talking about?
0: I heard a commercial on the radio there. They was going to pay me $10,000.
1: Did you take it?
0: I sure didn't.
1: So you loyal then?
0: Just to show us a road past the church.
1: Well, bring that beat back. Bring that beat back, Craig.

0: dollar.
1: If I don't have my money as soon as y'all get it, all hell is gonna break loose.
0: Oh, we pay cash on the spot.
2: That's so what you just did right here.
0: You like that?
2: That was hot.
0: Me, Doc Meadows, 252-883-1598.
2: We the leaders. I forgot the other part there.
0: In the scrap industry, Gray.
2: Yeah, that part.
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4: 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And we'll have the hookah on deck. Everything kicks off at 3 p.m. And we party until 9 p.m. Holding down the music for the day party is DJ Cinco. Also, Smice Ming will be in the building. What's the word? It's the big day party and cookout. This Saturday, June 13th. From 3 p.m. until 9 p.m. And it's all going down at Lot 28. 845 Starling Way in Rocky Mount. It's good vibes, good music, and good people. This Saturday. And don't forget, the official after party will be at Lot 28. With DJ De Niro, 101 and 2. Lot 28.
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Home of the Steve Harvey Morning Show. That was Drake with Make Them Pay, and you are still in the lab with your girl Gab. It's almost that time though, so you might want to stick around. Listen, did y'all hear about the stabbing that went down at the New York Penn Station? If not, I've got the details on that coming up for you in a little bit. But first, here's Key Glock with No Sweat, Power 95.

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0: 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All right, so pull up and turn up on a Sunday. 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
4: 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And did I mention we gonna have the food on the grill? 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Everything kicks off at 3 p.m. And we party until 9 p.m. Holding down the music for the day party is DJ Cinco. Also, Smice Ming will be in the building. What's the word? It's the Big Day Party and Cookout. This Saturday, June 13th, from 3 p.m. until 9 p.m. And it's all going down at Lot 28, 845 Starling Way in Rocky Mount. It's goodbye, good music, and good people this Saturday. And don't forget, the official after party will be at Lot 28 with DJ De Niro, 101 and 2, Lot 28.
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0: Motors, what an incredible journey you guys have allowed us to go on. 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

0: Power 95. That was Kehlani featuring Cardi B with Pocket. All right, now it looks like six people were injured in a stabbing at New York's Penn Station on Sunday evening. Now the incident happened around 7 p.m. and a suspect was taken into custody. Now one victim suffered serious injuries, two sustained moderate injuries, and two others had minor injuries, according to officials. Now the five victims were transported to Bellevue Hospital, while another person whose condition is unknown was taken to a different hospital. Now authorities have not released information about what led to the stabbing or whether the victims were specifically targeted, but definitely keep those people in prayers. All right, now the suspect is in custody, so maybe they'll get some answers as to what went down and why folks went off and stabbed six people. That is crazy. You gotta be careful in big crowds these days. All right, coming up after the break, we got Glorilla with Hold On, Future and Tyler with Game Time, so make sure you keep it locked. 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

0: Power 95, that was Buju Banton with Butterflies. And it is that time. I gotta get out of here to enjoy what's left of my Tuesday night. But you guys, make sure you're safe out there. I will be back tomorrow, same time, 7 o'clock. So tune in and turn me up. And until then, you guys make sure you keep it locked to your favorite station. Up next, here's the baby, 21, Power 95.
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you on your own. 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

10, 9s, and 4 shots. 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
1: 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hit, hit, hit, hit, hit, hit, hit, hit, hit, hit, hit, hit, hit, hit, hit, hit, hit, hit, hit, hit, hit, hit, hit, hit, hit, hit, hit, hit, hit, hit, hit, hit, hit, hit, hit, hit, hit, hit, hit, hit, hit, hit, hit, hit, hit, hit, hit, hit, hit, hit, hit, hit, hit, hit, hit, hit, hit, hit, hit, hit, hit, hit, hit, hit, hit, hit, hit, hit, hit, hit, hit, hit, hit, hit, hit, hit, hit, hit, hit, hit, hit, hit, hit, hit, hit, hit, hit, hit

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You should call me Cinnamon. 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

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I only

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4: She acting all that she want me to spend it. 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Give my time, you better not waste it. You catch your eye, no way at, like, we just gon' up a rotation. Feel like brick is the way that I aim at, like, ain't no way it could go when them bullets start raining. Like, no, I ain't mad, that ain't my whole life. He think he is, but he not though. She let me hit in a Tahoe. Made any passion for iPhone. Fuck on her girl, so she keep calling my phone. Long as knock, I can't stop for police. Heard he a shooter, I heard he was police. I heard that he slide and he banked for his homies. I heard he got knocked and start blaming his homies. He claiming I thought, but he ain't the only. Dropping a wine, that shouldn't be on me. Get off the me or they ride like a pony. In the cut and he dangerous. She act bad with the jacket. She know how to shoot. I act bad with the beam on the ratty. I don't gotta change with the beam on the back and the flaming. Ask around town, you know I ain't basic. If I give you some time, I just hope you don't waste it. Baby girl, come in, let me taste it. Ever catch you cheating, I'ma up and flaming. She acting naughty, she want me to spank it. Bad little best, not basic. Give my time, you better not waste it. We can tie up, no way in. 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

0: got
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1: Let's go.

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0: CEO, I cannot go, even my strike was bulletproof. 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Brr, brr,
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Oh. These niggas straight home. 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Oh. 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Oh. Oh.

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0: Ravon, like, we got a 100 clip. 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
1: Oh.
0: Yo, Eli, why they testing me? 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
1: like
0: to me. 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
1: like
0: of me.
1: I ain't got a header.
0: Like, we ain't in these streets more than sesame.
1: Ooh.
0: But that shit chicken, why she texting me?
1: Why she
0: keep calling my phone, speaking sexually?
1: Ooh.
0: Every time I'm out, why she stressing
1: me?
0: You call her Stephanie?
1: Call her, huh?
0: I call her Heffany. 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I just want the neck, nothing more. 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When you tired of your man, give me a call. Dyke poking out they jaw.
1: Yo, what you say?
0: Next minute calling for the law. This 9 I have, I'm calling for the law. They ain't getting money, so they ball.
1: They
0: I can never lose, what you thought?
1: Man, what you thought?
0: And they got it all locked, man, of course.
1: Man, of course.
0: They say I got the juice, I got the sauce.
1: I got the sauce.
0: These haters on my body, shake them
1: all.

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3: Ring, ring. Who the f*** is that? It's a 909 number, so you know it's that.

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Moving calmer than the Buddha ducking funeral parlors. 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

it's a real. Every barber's a part of the murder wrath. 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

0: 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Yeah.
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Atlanta, tell you about my run, you know what I'm saying? Ask Pluto Bank of 21, you know what I'm saying? 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

0: against the shore. 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Somebody tell them people Mr. Hem is here.
1: Whoa, whoa, whoa, whoa, whoa, whoa.
0: Mr. Hem is here.
1: Whoa, whoa, whoa, whoa, whoa, whoa.
0: Mr. Hem.
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0: hips still whine.
1: I never knew a love like this. 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The friend zone when you hug like this. Nibble on your ear, touch your butt like this. We adjust like this. If God's a girl, then the guy we trust like this. To be honest, love too. I gossip with my like I'm Young Thug too. Dumb lungs on you, spun the hair bun loose. Writing wrongs till they come with royalties and pub too.
0: Where you at?
1: At the house with it, watching Santa's.
0: Who you with?
1: On the couch with my favorite Santa. 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

could be us. Yeah, 24/7. What's the 411? When you see me kneel like Kaepernick, call a reverend. So I got a million in the stash for a wedding. If you ready, let me know, cause it's whatever.

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Big G-L-O-N-A-G-L-E. 50,000 new Chanel shopping spree. And every time I pop out, you know I A-T-E. Hey, hey. I'm that geek like me.

0: for a black man.
1: Right.
0: And Idris is saying is so true. Because if they put a black man Sir in that Idris. Role, they're going to have to put some black women. They're going to have to put some black women in that movie.
1: It's because Sir Idris.
0: They will
1: yeah.
0: not. Shirley.
1: It's Sir Idris. He's been knighted.
0: Why do you give a about that?
1: We do.
0: Girl, if you don't stay on tablet, you know something.
1: Who are you yelling? Where are you yelling?
0: I'm yelling at you, cause sometimes when you put them red glasses on, you go into real Sally Jesse Raphael mode.
1: It's Sir Idris.
2: Back on Shirley, his name. Not,
1: it is Sir Man. Idris, okay?
3: I gotta get knighted. I got to.
4: You got to put
1: the
4: on
1: the man
4: knight.
1: Is not is a knight. Call him Sir Idris. That is his
3: I
1: name
3: wanna
1: now.
3: I want to be knighted. I want to be Sir Tommy.
1: Well, it's Sir Idris. That's all I'm saying. Plain old
3: Steve.
1: Got
3: what we was talking about. Now we the guys.
1: What were you saying, altogether. Plain
0: no,
1: old
0: no,
1: Steve?
0: No, we all off the subject because I was making a good point, but now we turned it into Sir Idris, and you're not gonna call him nothing but Sir. Shut your eyes.
1: All right, plain old Steve. All right. You're not Sir Steve, right?
3: That's
1: coming
3: fire.
1: Up in 34 minutes after the hour, we'll play a round of One Has to Go right after this.
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20: All right, Shirley, but first, on Father's Day night, I'm going to be at the NJ Pack with my man Earthquake for Earthquake's Comedy Jam, starring my man Darnell Rollins, TK Kirkland, myself, along with D-Lay and Bishop, and it's all hosted by Cheryl Underwood. NJ Pack, go ahead and get your tickets, man. We'll see y'all on Father's Day night. All right, let's get to it, man. Wednesday night, here we go. Game four, how you feeling? Knicks leading 2-1. Now, I think if New York win, we'll never let this down. It'll be the worst thing ever for us now, because New York gonna tell us all day long for the next 10 years this championship. They've been waiting on it.
21: I don't blame.
22: I ain't mad at that.
21: I don't blame.
20: Yeah.
21: No, not at all. Not at all. You know, see, Junior, when you're a sportscaster, you're supposed to be non-partial.
20: I'm not. You know? I'm not being partial. I'm just know how New York is gonna be talking to the rest of the world.
21: you are very partial, Junior. You're partial to Houston.
20: Okay, well, yeah, that's where I'm from. I like Houston teams. That's why. Ain't you partial?
21: Yeah, no, that's why I just tell you, as a sports caster, you're gonna have to be non-partial. Is what I'm saying. You gotta.
20: Oh well, we not that type of caster. We not that type of caster.
21: Oh,
20: we
21: you're
20: gonna
21: not
20: be partial.
21: That type. Oh.
20: Yeah, we gonna be partial. Okay. Yeah. We gonna be that.
21: I just wanted to clear it up, you know.
20: So, you know, but now game four tonight, no President Trump will be there tonight. He will not be in the building tonight, thank God. Cause that booing was vicious. I know one thing, I've been booed before. That boo hurt. I don't care who you try to act like you.
22: It might
20: you
22: have been
20: act
22: why
20: like
22: they lost,
20: hit
22: him. They might have lost cause he was.
20: That's
22: in
20: probably
22: the
20: why.
19: That's what they're saying. He's a jinx. That is.
20: Exactly yeah, he jinxed it. Yeah. Yeah. Well, Unc, have you seen a vicious
19: at the game and all that?
20: Get out. Have you seen a vicious booing like that?
21: I've seen some
20: yeah, vicious booing.
21: Some vicious booing like that.
20: I understand. So we're going to have game four tonight, man. It's going to be a good series, man. I'm really enjoying it. Who you like watching in the series? Who's your favorite player, Tom? Who you like watching?
22: Oh, I'm Brunson all day. I'm Brunson.
20: That boy can ball, man.
22: That boy can ball, man.
20: Is anybody impressed with Victor Wembanyama? Anybody like Victor?
22: You know who I'm impressed with? Harper. Is amazing to watch.
20: Oh yeah, the point guard for the Spurs. Yeah, he's
22: Harper's.
21: You know, if Wembley stays healthy,
20: who
21: and
20: Wembley,
21: whatever his name is,
20: ain't that a stadium?
19: Yeah, London.
22: Just say Victor, dog. Just say Victor. Say Victor.
21: Victor stays healthy.
20: Yeah.
21: And learns the nuances of the NBA as he is fastly catching on. He gonna be something special, man.
20: There we go.
21: Super talented guy, but he gotta Them big boys, man, it's hard for them to stay healthy, so I hope he stays healthy.
0: Yeah, he is a giant.
20: All right, Shirley, there you go.
19: All right, Junior. Thank you. All right, coming up at the top of the hour, a man is offended because his girlfriend judged his living conditions. We'll talk about it right after this.
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Lay and Leon Thomas, that's watching us, starting off the midday cruise. Good morning to you on this Wednesday. I'm Selena, cruising with you until 2 today with music on the way. Your throwback is from Brandy, Kalani on the way in this hour, and more. Here's LMA and 100.

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0: Power 95.5 is Giveon. That one is 20 since we are cruising through the midday now. Selena checking in on this hump day Wednesday. Cloudy day today, but still warm. Going to be even hotter tomorrow. I'll tell you about that and some upcoming events and more. In the meantime, listen on the way for J. Cole on Power 95.5.
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12: So in order for you to get into the kingdom, they want you to sit down with all your exes. And if you can get through the conversation without cussing, you can get on in the kingdom. Ex number two, look me in my eyes and tell me what you did to bring this union to an end. Steve.
11: I'm not going to be able to do that.
13: I'm not
11: going to be able to do that right there.

Computer style of the uniproud unibomber. Who maneuvered through the drama with the suit of armor? Moving calmer than the Buddha, ducking funeral parlors. First the hooting, hollering, and then the shooting startup.

it's a real. Every barber's a part of the murder wrath. 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

0: Power 95.5 is Skylar Blatt along with Chris Brown. That one is called Wake Up as we are cruising through the midday now. Selena checking in. Coming up soon, 9 days from now, is the Juneteenth Community Empowerment Festival. Your Power Hit Station will be there. Hopefully you will too. That's going to be from 2 until 8 o'clock on June 19th. That's a Friday at MLK Park in Rocky Mount. Keynote speaker is Reverend Raymond Privett. And also there will be entertainment from the Smitty Band, Chan Hall, the Kawumba African Dancers. If you haven't seen these dancers yet, you've got to be there to see the things they can do. You might not want to try it at home, though. Maybe not at home. Spoken word artist Shashika Dickerson and Tiffany Grant Lane, a segment from the Motown Show and the Truth Tabernacle Ministries Choir will be there as well. And before that, before all that kicks off, from 11 until 1 at OIC, there'll be the AB Honor Roll and John and Mary Perry Scholarship part of the program. So if you have young people that qualify for that, maybe you'll get a chance to do that. Then come and join us at MLK Park at 2. 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
8: Mostly cloudy skies today. Temperatures near 93. Chance of shower, maybe a thunderstorm this evening. Otherwise cloudy overnight. Low 71. Tomorrow, sunny and hot. Temperatures around 99 with a heat index of around 104.
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6: 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Miami. That's all my scammers and my kid money.

Power 95.5 is Young Miami. That one is Spin That. On the national calendar today, it's National Iced Tea Day. And, you know, I don't get tea a lot, but when I do, lately it's been warm. I understand they brew it warm, put it over the ice. It's not enough ice. They serve it before it's actually cold. But is iced tea different than sweet tea? Is that what it is? I don't know. Iced tea in New Jersey is not sweet. I don't know what it's like now, but when I was there, it wasn't sweet, and you had to sweeten it yourself. It was the darndest thing to do. It's hard to sweeten a cold drink already. Best we could figure out was to put like sweet and low type stuff in it because it's powdery. It'll dissolve better in the water. Anyway, all that to say, National Iced Tea Day. Also, it's Spring Roll Day, Frosted Cookie Day, it's Ballpoint Pen Day, and Herbs and Spices Day. You know, there is so much that you can do with food that doesn't have to include salt. If you need to be on a salt-restricted diet or trying to watch your blood pressure and things like that, those national herbs and spices, I mean, you can do some great things with garlic and onion, and you can use turmeric, and there's ginger and rosemary and so many things. So explore that before you give up on trying to eat healthy and see what you can do with those herbs in your cooking. More music on the way on Power.

Power 95.5, Mariah the Scientist, that's Burning Blue as we are cruising through the midday now. Salida checking in. Music coming up from next. That's your throwback. T.I. on the way. Here's Leon Thomas with Mutt.

0: against the shore, smoking on the back, water splash, I ignore it, no cap, I done toured all the way from the trap, the luxury lap, better I adapt, you can put me any place on the map, cause I'm him, never chase bread, chase the vision, make your word when you say it, be the business, no cap, God am a witness, success feel better, independent, 9-11 mid the valley, Adelinic, big master P vibe, 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
1: Whoa, whoa, whoa, whoa, whoa, whoa.
0: Mr. Hem is here.
1: Whoa, whoa, whoa, whoa, whoa, whoa.
0: Mr. Hem.
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0: Power 95.5 is Queen Naija. That one is called Ring. It's the Midday Crew. Selena checking in with you again, reminding you also it's doable. An Elite Entertainment Group present the 9th Annual Down East Music Festival. It's happening July 25th. 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And let's continue the music in just a few with Don Tolliver.
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Y'all ain't got nothing to say or what you gon' say about her. Y'all know I pull up a spray or I don't play about her. 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

Power 95.5, home of the Steve Harvey Morning Show. That is Beyonce and Cuff It. You're on the Midday Cruise with Selena. Good day to you, Eastern Carolina. Is there an incredible minor personal victory that you achieved recently? You're proud of it, but you think it's too small to brag about to people. Ask Reddit, have the discussion. I'll tell you what some responses were coming up in just a few. Also reminding you, Greenville, every second and fourth Thursday, come out and hang out with D-Train and DJ No Limit. That is going to be at Coco's Sports Bar and Restaurant in Greenville from 8 p.m. until midnight. Good food, good drinks, and karaoke, of course, on a Thursday night. 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

0: Dad, can you stop there for a minute?
1: You just messed up the flow, Craig.
0: My bad.
1: What's up?
0: When you played that, I Just Want to Elevate made me think about, they almost stopped working with you.
1: What are you talking about?
0: I heard a commercial on the radio there. They was going to pay me $10,000.
1: Did you take it?
0: I sure didn't.
1: So you loyal then?
0: Just to show us a road past the church.
1: Well, bring that beat back. Bring that beat back, Craig.

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1: If I don't have my money as soon as y'all get it, all hell is gonna break loose.
0: Oh, we pay cash on the spot.
2: That's so what you just be right in.
0: You like that?
2: That was hot.
0: Me, Doc Meadows, 252-883-1598.
2: We the leaders. I forgot the other part there.
0: In the scrap industry, Cree.
2: Yeah, that part.
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1: Mostly cloudy skies today. Temperatures near 93. Chance of shower, maybe a thunderstorm this evening. Otherwise, cloudy overnight. Low 71. Tomorrow, sunny and hot. Temperatures around 99 with a heat index of around 104.
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1: 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That one is called Friend Do. Time now for your power quote for the day from Leo Buscaglia, who said, "The easiest thing in the world to be is you. The most difficult thing to be is what other people want you to be. Don't let them push you in that position." That's your power quote for the day. Be encouraged. Coming up at noon, it's the Midday Mix with DJ Ruckus. Also, I mentioned earlier about this question on Reddit. They say, what's an incredibly minor personal victory that you achieved recently? You're proud of it, but you think it's too small to brag to other people about. Not that you should brag, but it's all right to share. Some responses were, they filled the car with the gas the night before they had to drive to work. That's a good thing because they gave you more time in the morning and things like that. Personal achievement. Another one said, they brought it down from 6 beers to a night to 4. Okay. So you just keep going that direction, I would think. Let's see. I got the entire house vacuumed today. That's what another person said too. Another person said they're 21 with $10,000 in their 401k. It's a blessing and a good thing to have a 401k at 21. Let's see, 12,000 steps a day for a month after a sedentary winter. So all great personal achievements. That was a question on Reddit today, and keep it here on your Power Hit Station, Power 95.5.
2: I heard what you said through the grapevine. 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Getting religious with it. Time crossing these state lines.

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hold you. He a little boy and I told you. 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Now you a bipolar. 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

I don't need security in the club. All they woofing on and on. I thought you was a club. I ain't got nowhere to go. I shot up everywhere they would. Yeah, you know who took that from you? Come get it back. In blood. We ain't mask up, no Dodger race, niggas know who it was. He's doing shit just like the 80s, once I'm back, get it in blood. Yeah, so it's a bitch, when you come get it back in blood.

question if I love you, bro. 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Trying to keep up with me, you gon' go broke. I went from trapping and rapping, I'm golden. 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I'm on a ride, can make it do donuts. 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Real over everything, unenforced. 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

0: King, but they want you to sit down with all your exes. 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Stay.
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I love me a trapping, no dark skin, country old, gathered out the mud, 6-1, old thug old. Top real sleek, big tip, big gun old. 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Hit em, making them play, stacking that pay. 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Never been a vote or lame old. 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Strip club stunt, I'ma stunt hard, we can go dollar for dollar in this junk. He missed the giddy done, I'm Mrs. One of One. Fall in love every time we link, he got me sprung.com. Mind these girls can't keep it peach, okay? 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Boy, I don't wanna push you on a leash. 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Yeah, we both outside. That's my type.

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0: 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It's Lotta with Big Energy here on the Midday Cruise with Selena. Connect with me on Facebook. It's Selena Midday Cruise, crewed up. Selena Midday Cruise, crewed up on Facebook. Also, remember to join us on June 19th. That is for the Juneteenth Community Empowerment Festival, brought to you by the Juneteenth Planning Committee. That's happening, that's a Friday, June 19th, 2 until 8 p.m. at Martin Luther King Park. They'll have the Smitty Band performing, Chan Hall, also a segment from the Motown Show, spoken word artists Yashika Dickerson and Tiffany Grant Lane, the Kawumba Dancers, and Chan Hall. And you can get the details on that when you come and join us out there that day. The keynote speaker is Reverend Raymond Privet, too. And then on that Saturday, there is another portion of the event from 11 until 1 at Word Tabernacle Church, 821 Word Plaza. That's presented by the Ministerial Alliance. More music on the way on Power.
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2: 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So whether it's new or whether it's pre-owned, we're the people that you need to come see.
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4: Mostly cloudy skies today. Temperatures near 93. Chance of shower, maybe a thunderstorm this evening. Otherwise cloudy overnight. Low 71 tomorrow. Sunny and hot. Temperatures around 99 with a heat index of around 104.
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0: Spread them cheeks, let me see that hole.
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1: Yeah.
0: Bend it on down, put your face on the floor.
1: Me like that, you know what I'm saying.
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If I wasn't rapping, I might just be the president. 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

95.5, that's Chris Brown. It's obvious you're on the Midday Cruise now with Selena. Good afternoon to you on this hump day, Wednesday. Listen for your throwback. It's from Puff Daddy and the family. Megan Thee Stallion coming up. Ari Lennox. Here's Leon Thomas with Mutt.

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0: 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That's High Key. It's from Harvey Lennox here on the Midday Cruise with Selena Annie. Good day to you once again. Rocky Mount, Wilson, Lucama, Kinson, Bailey, and wherever you are listening from. If you love R&B, you know the R&B Soul Session is coming up this Saturday. 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

0: Power 95.5, Cash Cove, Maine, Ice Spice and Bass Swag. That was called Fisher. Well, since we're speaking of fish, that reminds you, reminds me anyway, to tell you about this Marlin Fever out of Wilson. Shout out to Wilson. They are participating in the Big Rock Fishing Tournament going on in Moorhead, and they caught a fish. It was almost 1,000 pounds, 918.9 pounds. It's a blue marlin, and they're going to win some good money. Good money for that. I guess, I don't know how it works. If there's someone who catches one bigger, how it works. But right now, they're celebrating that victory. Heaviest blue marlin caught in the tournament history as of the time of that story. More music on the way on Power.
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3: Mostly cloudy skies today. Temperatures near 93. Chance of shower, maybe a thunderstorm this evening. Otherwise cloudy overnight. Low 71. Tomorrow, sunny and hot. Temperatures around 99 with a heat index of around 104.
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0: flood your contour, make you blush like this. The friend zone when you hug like this. Nibble on your ear, touch your butt like this. We adjust like this. If God's a girl, then the God we trust like this. To be honest, love, love too. I gossip with my like I'm Young Thug too. Dumb lungs on you, spun the hair bun loose. Writing wrongs till they come with royalties and pub too.
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0: 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Been missing your book.

Power 95.5, that's Baby Keem with Kendrick Lamar and Good Flirts. You're on the Midday Cruise with Salida. Let's wrap it up for today with that one. D-Train is with you next for DT3 Radio. He's your host. Have a good rest of the day. Prepare for some steamy hot weather tomorrow. Whatever you need to do to stay safe and as cool as you can anywhere, get some shade. Blessings to you. 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

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Though I be higher than mover. 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Christy will annihilate.

Battle 95 over the Steve Harvey Morning Show. Wale and Saturday afternoon. Kicking off for the boy train. Wednesday hump day. Working Women Wednesday. Women Crush Wednesday. What up, ladies? Get on the timeline post. Look good. Feel good. Do what you do on this Wednesday, okay? We back here. Coming up, I got some T.I. on the way. I got a flashback from DMX. We'll jump off like that. More music coming your way in two in just a little bit, so hang around. Also, details coming up. Big show is on the way. We're a couple of days out from it, all right? And I still got your chance to win tickets, so stay close. We'll talk about it. The R&B Soul Session going on this weekend. We'll talk about that. We'll get into Juneteenth. That's going to be coming up real soon. Some Juneteenth events that's going to be popping on. And a whole lot more. We'll get into it. I got that coming up, so keep your radio locked where you got it. We'll bust that down and get into all the details on that. We'll get into some DT3 Radio Hot Headlines. I got your Making Moves Motivation coming up. 5 hottest songs on the down. 6 o'clock, it's the Boomy, the boy Train playing some of your favorite joints in the mix. All on the way inside the afternoon. Right now, LMA 100. It's power.

0: Against the shore, smoking on the back, water splash, I ignore it, no cap, I done toured all the way from the trap, the luxury lap, better I doubt, you could put me any place on the map, cause I'm him, never chase bread, chase the vision, make your word when you see it, be the business, no cap, God am a witness, success feel better, independent, 9-11 at the valley, I done landed, big Master P vibe, no limit, falling hard on another hemisphere. Somebody tell them people Mr. Him is here.
1: Whoa, whoa, whoa, whoa, whoa, whoa.
0: Mr. Him is here.
1: Whoa, whoa, whoa, whoa.
2: Yeah, man.
1: Whoa,
2: Power That 500 with Steve Harvey. Morning Him. Show. Mr. Him, I'm in here. All right, don't touch that damn. More music coming up in just a little bit. We back in. Music on the way from Mariah. I got some future coming up, too. In just a little bit. Big shout out. Let me send a big shout out. Shout out to everybody that came to Elevation last night. You know what I'm talking about? Big shout out to everybody that pulled up to Elevation Taco Tuesday. We have a good time on a Tuesday night. Shouts out to the boy Wanza celebrating his birthday in there. Shout out to all the Geminis in the building. And we still got you. More Gemini action going on this weekend with your Power Hit Station. We out in them streets again. We at Mixes. I'll tell you about that. Coming up a little bit later on, just hang around. Right now, holler at the boy Train. Let me know you locked in on your Wednesday. 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

0: Right, Power 95 over the Steve Harvey Morning Show. Future, turn on the lights. I'm looking. You know, y'all know how it is, though. When that club light come on, you be like, hold on, Joe. Everybody's been there and done that. You know what I'm saying? Shout out to the boy Future for that one. More hip hop and R&B. All the way in a little bit. Tim's Lady, I got you. Ladies, I got your requests coming up. I got some new Kalani and Cardi coming up, too. Inside the afternoon, we'll definitely do that when that's on the way, okay? Lock in with me this week because I got your final chance to win tickets for the R&B Soul Session going on Saturday, June 3rd. 13th. Mark Marietta Center for the Performing Arts is going on in Raleigh. Dave Hollister, Changing Faces, Kate Adina Howard. That's happening this weekend, okay? We're going to get you in the building and get you hooked up, okay? So I got a final chance to win tickets this week. Lock in. I'll be dropping a hashtag this week, okay? So you got to be ready for it, okay? It might be hashtag Soul Session. It might be hashtag R&B, but just be ready. If you want to go to a nice R&B show this weekend, the boy Train got you, okay? With the station with Hip Hop R&B Connect. It's power.
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0: 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What you got going on down there?
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7: Mostly cloudy skies today. Temperatures near 93. Chance of shower, maybe a thunderstorm this evening. Otherwise, cloudy overnight. Low 71. Tomorrow, sunny and hot. Temperatures around 99 with a heat index of around 104.
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0: New Kalani right there. Cardi is called Pocket. D-Train rolling inside the afternoon. Don't touch that dabble. Hip Hop and R&B definitely on your radio coming up in just a little bit. So stick around. We make that happen. Okay. Checking some out. Oh, okay. Got your Power 95 weather forecast coming up in a little bit. Chris Brown Honey Pack request. We getting in with that. We'll jump into some headlines the next hour. And I got your Making Moves motivation right about now. I got to tell you all about Juneteenth Community Empowerment Festival going on next weekend. Be ready Friday, June the 19th. How things gonna go down? Check this out. The first part on Friday, June 19th, the AB Honor Roll and the John Mary Scholarships. That's going to happen from 11 a.m. until 1 p.m. That's going to be at the OIC Auditorium that morning. Then join us for the Juneteenth Festival, 2 p.m. to 8 p.m. We're going to be at MLK Park. We're going to have keynote speaker Reverend Raymond Privett. Entertainment from the Smitty Band and DeVito Chan Hall. Also, the Kumba African dancers will be there. Spoken word artists, Yashika Dickens and Tiffany Grant Lane. Also a segment from the Motown Show and True Tabernacle Ministry Choir will be there as well. All right, so we're going to be out there ready to have a good time. So hope to see you there. Free event, make sure you be there. And then on Saturday, don't forget, Word Tabernacle Church, 821 Word Plaza, Rocky Mount, is presented by the Ministerial Alliance. That's going to be happening Saturday from 11 a.m. until 1 p.m. on Saturday, June 20th. Also, I'm going to tell you about another event that's going to be going on for Juneteenth. It's going to be happening on a Saturday as well. I'll give you the info and details on that coming up inside the afternoon. Okay, keep it where you got it. Train's in the building. It's Pat.
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0: Mostly cloudy skies today. Temperatures near 93. Chance of shower, maybe a thunderstorm this evening. Otherwise cloudy overnight. Low 71. Tomorrow, sunny and hot. Temperatures around 99 with a heat index of around 104.
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The baby is out of the afternoon. Rolling with the boy Trainer Band, 3 o'clock. Stick around. We'll get into some more Diddy news. That's right. Diddy making headlines one more time. We'll get into that. Some Diddy news on your radio coming up in just a little bit. I got some Anaya on the way. New one from her. I got some T-Pain on the way. Flashback. We'll definitely do that. And I got you making moves motivation. You got to stay motivated out here. So we'll definitely get into that. Okay. Definitely want to keep you motivated. So I got that coming your way in just a few minutes. So hang around. Hot at that boy Trey. Let me know when need to be on the countdown today. You know what's up. High five is right around the corner. Five hottest stars on the radio coming your way in just a little bit. So jump in the DMs and let me know what need to be on the countdown. Why you doing that? I'm gonna get back to the music. I know this was coming back for the countdown, but guess what though? We're gonna drop that remix right about now. All right, Boss Man, Dino, Mega Thee Stallion, Motion Party, it's the remix. It's power.

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1: 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You thought Akon and T-Pain was the only ones in love with a stripper? 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

0: 95 over the Steve Harvey Morning Show. This one from Anaya right there, man. New joint. Join us call outside Detroit Roller, which is Saturday afternoon. Hope you're having a good one on the way back in. Coming up in just a little bit. We back in. I got some Breezy on the way. We'll do some Kendrick. I got some Molly on the way too. We'll make that happen for you. That's coming up in a little bit. Diddy news happening in a little bit. The boy Diddy back inside of the headlines. You feel like you're at the end of the Diddy thing and we're just waiting for him to come home. But believe it or not, y'all, he still has a lot of cases popping up and going on right now. This is a new one that just happened on Monday. So I give you the details on that coming up too. And I got your Making Moves Motivation coming up too. Gotta stay motivated inside of this hour. So keep the radio locked where you got it with the station with Hip Hop R&B Connect. It's power.
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Oh, he got some hoe in him. 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Extort. Bully the flow on him. Say, Drake, I hear you like I'm young. 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To any that talk to him and they in love, just make sure you hide your little sister from him. They tell me Chubb's the only one that get your hand-me-downs and party at the party playing with his nose now.

waves. Atlanta was the mecca, building railroads and trains. Bear with me for a second, let me put y'all on game. The settlers will choose a town folk to make them richer. Fast forward 2024, you got the same agenda. You run to Atlanta when you need a check balance. 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
1: 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Man, I watch my body like said them, I watch how much.
2: Yeah. 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Real.

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4: All right, y'all, let's jump into a headline real quick. Let's talk Diddy. You know what I'm saying? For real, Diddy buying bars. You be thinking that, you know, you kind of think to yourself like, okay, everything's we're waiting on Diddy. You know what I'm saying? He's gonna be out soon, probably maybe like in a year, maybe a little bit a year later. Probably gonna be out soon. You start to think like that. You know what I'm saying? But you don't realize how many more cases are popping up, popping up, popping up, popping up, popping up. You know what I'm saying? And you just wonder like, okay, when will it stop? When will it end? How many of them are true, or how many people are just trying to get paid? You know what I'm saying? Who's trying to get to the bag? Who's trying to get to the money? You know what I'm saying? For real. But Diddy has another suit that actually got filed, another civil suit. It happened from an unnamed child actor claiming sexual assault that happened back in 2007, okay, in the Hollywood Hills networking event. Except the plaintiff said that they had been working as a child actor since like 2004, saying he attended what seems to be like a legitimate industry meeting in May when Diddy allegedly pulled him to the side to discuss potential project. Now, according to the suit filed on Monday in Los Angeles County Superior Court, Diddy guided the young man to a back room, offered him alcohol, then allegedly removed his pants and performed oral sex on the minor. That's what they're saying. Now, the lawsuit allegedly, the lawsuit named Diddy and the plaintiff's former agents and defendants, accusing them of conspiring to create what looked like to be a real network.

0: dismissing the plaintiffs. This is another hater on a long list of people trying to get money on this gravy train, and encouraged by personal injury lawyers. You know what I'm saying? So another one filed on Monday. You know what I'm saying? So where will this one go for the boy Diddy? Would this prolong his time being in? I know we were probably anticipating 2027, you know, could one of these cases fall through and his time get extended or anything like that? It just makes you wonder, you know what I'm saying? Did he do it? Did he not? And is Diddy coming home at what point? You know what I mean? We'll see. More hip hop and R&B coming your way. I got you making moves. Motivation on the radio next on Move. It's Power.
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0: Hey, it's D-Train, and I'm talking to my favorite guy down at LBJ, my man Shannon. Shannon, springtime's here. 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People ready to ride, man. What you got going on down there?
3: 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Like, we're doing everything we can to make sure we keep our momentum going. 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
5: 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And did I mention we're going to have the food on the grill? That's right, we got a whole hog on the grill. It's going to be free food, drink special, and we'll have the hookah on deck. Everything kicks off at 3 p.m. and we party until 9 p.m. Holding down the music for the day party is DJ Cinco. Also, Smite Sming will be in the building. What's the word? 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It's good vibes, good music, and good people this Saturday. And don't forget, the official after party will be at Lot 28 with DJ De Niro, 101 and 2. Lot 28.
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9: Chance of shower, maybe a thunderstorm this evening. Otherwise, cloudy overnight. Low 71 tomorrow. Sunny and hot. Temperatures around 99 with a heat index of around 104.
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1: 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Yeah.
0: It's time for your Making Moves motivation.
2: All right, man. Gotta stay motivated out here. I definitely like this one today. Flows like this. Get into it. It says, don't wait for things to get easier, simpler, or better. Life will always be complicated. Learn how to be happy right now. Otherwise, you'll run out of time. Man, I like that one right there. Run it back for him, trainer. Need to hear it in the back. Don't wait for things to get easier, simpler, or better. Life will always be complicated. Learn to be happy right now. Otherwise, you'll run out of time. Man, I like that joint right there because we do. We get caught. You know what I'm saying? And we just be like, y'all, I just want my life to be easier. You know what I'm saying? And it really never is going. I mean, I feel like in life we have spurts. We have spurts of like just this good spurt that goes on and life is great. You know what I'm saying? But we all know the reality of things. That's like it's just being a sunny day every day. We know it's not going to be a sunny day every day. We know it's going to be super hot some days. We know it's going to be super cold some days. We know it's going to rain some days. You know what I'm saying? We know there's going to be the wind blowing. Like, you just know that. You know what I'm saying? So you got to put your life into that type of perspective sometimes. You know what I mean? So when life gets hard and all of that, you know what I'm saying? Just, hey, man, learn to be happy right now. With whatever you got going on, learn to be happy with yourself, whatever you got going on. I try to appreciate. I mean, everybody wants more. Of course we want more. But I really try to appreciate what I do have because it's people out there, I always try to remind myself, that will switch places with you in a minute, that would love to have what you have. So appreciate it. You know what I'm saying? Most importantly, stay motivated. More hip-hop and R&B coming up. My man with a flashback, Jay, Beyonce joint, top of the hour. We went with some Drake, all right? Right now, let's get that extra.

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3: You ready, B? Let's go get him.

Just want to be free from all of that extra and all that other. You know what I mean? People just not really being genuine and true and, you know, just being friends with you when they in front of you and all of that stuff. But behind your back, they really not, you know, vibing with you. You know what I'm saying? So definitely like that one. You know what I mean? Shouts out to the boy Drake. Just want to be free. You want to be free from that. You know what I mean? This be my thing too. I don't understand why people even want to be in front of you. You know you really don't like a person. But you know what? I take that back because I get it. You know, anytime a person can help you and you can gain something from them, you might tolerate them just for the gain, just to get what you need out of that person, even though you don't really rock with them. You know what I mean? So you got to look out for that. You know what I mean? For real, for real. You got to look out for the in-your-face friends is what I like to call it. You know what I mean? Because they really not like that with you. In-your-face friends, you got to look out. They be out there. You know what I'm saying? You just know it. Just know it. You can feel it. You know the vibes. You know what I'm saying? For real. Stick around. We get into another headline coming up with Talk Costa Night. Soulja Boy getting into a little streaming beef. Possibly can happen. We'll talk about it. 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Who the F is you? Yeah, DT3, Train, in the building. Power.

Computer style of the unibrow unibomber. Who maneuver through the drama with the suit of armor. 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

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Every barber's a part of the murder wrath. 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
1: 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You heard? 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Power 95, home of the Steve Harvey Morning Show, older the boy Trey Belly Gang. You know what it is. Friend do action. You know what I mean? Get your friend going. Tell your friend to pull up. You know what I'm talking about? Tell her to get right. Get right. Get right. For real. 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Stop by and see Compare Foods right now. All right? What they got going on in Wilson? They got the new chicken bundles. Mix and match. Okay? Let me say it one more time. They got the new chicken bundles. Mix and match. That's going on right now. Okay? Get in where you fit in. They got the five for 25. I was about to say 2 for 25. They got the 5 for 25 going on, okay? Stop by and see them. 5 for 25. That's what's happening right about now. Tell them you heard with the boy Train inside DT3 Radio. 5 for 25 going down. Juneteenth weekend going on next week. Don't forget, Power 95. You can also join us, your boy D Train. I'm going to be hanging out at Guava Island. It's the Juneteenth cookout at Guava Island. It's going to be going on Saturday from 3 p.m. until 7. Come on out, man. Fish after party will be going on too inside of Guava Island from 8 to 12. You know what I'm talking about. Big tunes and karaoke, but we outside on the block, man, just enjoying some good food and catching some vibes for Juneteenth, okay? All your barbecue favorites, we'll have jerk chicken out there, ribs, sides, and more, so come through. Tropical drinks, island vibes, man, just going on, and we'll be out there just providing a good vibe for you. Your boy D-Train, DJ Reggie Marcus, boy DJ D-Wade, we'll be out there hanging out, so if you're looking for that, you know, just that Juneteenth vibe to hang out for the island flavor, we got you. It's all going down. We're going to be at Guava Island. Come through and enjoy yourself, all right? Come through for some food and stay for the vibes. That's how it's going down. More details on that, stay locked in. Or you can go to our Facebook page, Power95.5. Some of the details posted there. And follow me on social media. 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
2: Don't fuck no different with your dog. Dead law. 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I'm a street, so it's the law. If you broke, that should be against the law. Fuck no different with your dog. Dead law. 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

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That law. I'm a street, so it's the law. 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Fuck no death with your dog. That law. 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
4: All right, y'all, let's get into it. What's happening today in the streets of Hollywood, Hollywood? Okay, let's get into what's happening right now. Your boy Kasten, I didn't know Kasten was even doing this, but anyway, Soulja Boy, you know what I'm saying, was looking for opportunity, you know, demanding to be in Kasten's up-and-coming Streamer Universe program. So he's actually creating a program to show people how to be great streamers, you know what I'm talking about, and do his thing. Now, Soulja Boy demanded to be in there, but I guess Kai didn't respond to him or something like that, so Soulja Boy just wasn't feeling it, was a little upset, and decided to launch his own Rapper Universe. Yeah, Rapper Universe launched his own thing, you know what I'm saying? And he said if Kasten, you know what I'm saying, don't let him in there, they're going to be beefing, you know? Well, of course, we already know how Soulja Boy operate, you know what I mean? For real. But separate program focusing on inspiring rappers, that's what he's focused on now. Kasten, let's talk back there about that. Meanwhile, his online joint that he's doing, the Kasten Streamer University, is expected to maybe to return later in the year. Now, from my understanding already, if you haven't got up with it or found out about it, has attracted more than 1 million applications during its first year. Right. You know what I'm saying? And then think about how smart that is. Like, that's the occupation that's out here right now. Content creators and streamers and people like that. So you actually create a university so these people can actually go and learn how to make that, you know what I'm saying? And if you think about it, it's another form of communications. You know, I went to school for communications, radio and television broadcasting. Now, creating that extra avenue, which I believe it should be in colleges. You know, that should be a part of communications now. If you're still doing radio and television, they're calling it communications right now, that should definitely be a part of the streaming, content creator part of the programming. It should definitely be in there. You know what I'm saying? Because a lot of people are making a living off of doing just that. Some people don't know the way to get to that. You know what I'm saying? So that's what's up. Well, hip-hop and R&B coming your way. Don't touch it. It's power.
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3: Chance of shower, maybe a thunderstorm this evening. Otherwise, cloudy overnight. Low 71 tomorrow. Sunny and hot. Temperatures around 99 with a heat index of around 104.
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And let me tell you something. Ain't nothing like walking in the store having a coupon and getting something off on an item. You know what I'm saying? Ain't nothing better than a BOGO, buy one, get one free or something like that, you heard? Or buy one, get 50% off. You know what I'm talking about? If that won't make you buy, and that's smart, because it'll make you, because you might walk in the store, you be like, man, I ain't buying nothing today. But then you see something you like, and you know, oh, man. But then you find out if you buy that, your next year ain't going to be 50%. Man, it'll get you. It'll get you. I know I done bought a many a. You know what I mean? Word, if I buy this, I get 50% off the next. Make you buy an item that you don't really need. You know what I'm talking about? But you got to love that. So go by and check them out. Compare Foods. 4,000 World Boulevard and Wilson. Tell them you heard with the boy train. DT3 Radio. As we go commercial free, high five on the way right now. Summer Walker. Go girl. Power.

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0: on the JOB line, you can hit me up and I'll shout you out on this radio. Just let me know you locked in. Hit me up on that DT3 radio text line right now. All you gotta do is hit me up with your name. Where you get off work from? Where you just hopping off on the 9 to 5? Hit me up. That's 919-792-8832. That's 919-792-8832. Shoot me a text. Let me know where you just got off the JOB. We still working up in here. I'm still up in here till 7. We getting it in. All right. But if you just got off your JOB or 9 to 5, hit me up. I'm gonna send you a shouty. Okay. That's what we like to do at 5 o'clock. We like to show my 9 to 5 with some love. You heard? All right. Right now, high five brought to you by B-Doc Metals, 280 October Lane in Enfield. Hit them up if you got old appliances, tires, rims, scrap metal, farm equipment. Can be turned into cash. Get them details right now. Call Neil at 252-883-1598. So number 5 in the high five. It's the boy T.I. You heard? Mr. Him is here.
1: Number 5. 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

0: on another hemisphere. 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

0: I mean, we got the Minks out, baby, and we Miami with it. You heard? Don't touch the radio. I got a 3-2 number one joint coming up inside of the Hot 5. Don't forget the Hot 5 in here on this Wednesday, brought to you by Me Doc Metals. Don't forget, if you got a junk car, your junk car could be worth a little bit of cash in your hand, but you got to get the details. If you're in the right radius, he might come pick it up. Find out now. 252-883-1598. Holler at the boy Neil. Say, Neil, I heard it. Inside of the Hot 5 at 5. You heard? Keeping the countdown rolling. Song number 3 is Chris Brown with Obvious.
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0: the hottest joint on the radio right now, man. Club Banger going on, right? Crazy. Crazy. They love that record. Just tuning into the Hot 5. Let's back up a recap. Show number 5, T.I., Mr. Ham. Show number 4, Rick Ross, French, Max B, Meeks in Miami. Show number 3, Chris Brown, Obvious. Show number 2, Young Miami, Spin That, okay? Hot 5 in here, brought to you by Me Doc Metals, 280 Octavia Lane and Infield. You want to hit them up right about now. If you need some lot clearing done, small trees, large trees, need to get them chopped down, get the details. 252-883-1598. All right, right now, let's get this countdown rolling to the number one joint, Boss Man D-Lo. It's a motion party.
1: 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Number 1.
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1: You just messed up the flow, Craig.
0: My bad.
1: What's up?
0: When you played that, I just want to elevate, made me think about, they almost stopped working with you.
1: What are you talking about?
0: I heard a commercial on the radio there, they was going to pay me $10,000.
1: Did you take it?
0: I sure didn't.
1: So you loyal then?
0: Just to show us a road past the church.
1: Well, bring that beat back. Bring that beat back, Craig.

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1: If I don't have my money as soon as y'all get it, all hell is gonna break loose.
0: Oh, we pay cash on the spot.
2: That's so what you just did right in.
0: You like that?
2: That was hot.
0: Me, Doc Nettles, 252-883-1598.
2: We the leaders. I forgot the other part there.
0: In the scrap industry.
2: Yeah, that part.
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It's the boy Drake right there, shebang. It's Saturday afternoon, morning with the boy Train up here, DT3 Radio Status. Don't touch that radio. More music coming up in a little bit. 6 o'clock on the way to Boomies coming up. Boy Train playing some of your favorite joints in the mix. I got the new joint from Future. That's on the way coming up in just a little bit, too. So

out going on, hog on the grill, free food, free day party vibes outside, just everybody outdoors, everybody vibing. It's all going down, Lot 28. And also, it's going to be a big birthday celebration going on, too, for Cage Fame and also Gemini Bash going to be going on.

0: 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Just come out and vibe out, okay? For real, for real. Lot 28 vibes going on Saturday. Pull up on the team, right? More music coming up in just a little bit. Don't touch that radio. 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

presents is the Big Cook R&J Party, and it's all going down at Lot 28, located at 845 Starling Way in Rocky Mount. That's right, we having a Big Cook R&J Party, and we doing it real big for my Gemini. It's a big birthday bash for K-Fame. If you're a Gemini, pull up and celebrate. And did I mention we gonna have the food on the grill? That's right, we got a whole hog on the grill. It's gonna be free food, drink special, and we'll have the hookah on deck. Everything kicks off at 3 p.m., and we party until 9 p.m. Holding down the music for the day party is DJ Cinco. Also, Smice Ming will be in the building. What's the word? It's the big day party and cookout this Saturday, June 13th, from 3 p.m. until 9 p.m. And it's all going down at Lot 28, 845 Starling Way in Rocky Mount. It's goodbye, good music, and good people this Saturday. And don't forget, the official after party will be at Lot 28 with DJ De Niro on a 1 and 2.

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8: Here's your Power 95 weather.
9: Chance of shower, maybe a thunderstorm this evening. Otherwise, cloudy overnight. Low 71 tomorrow. Sunny and hot. Temperatures around 99 with a heat index of around 104.
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Zodiac sign, it must be a Gemini moon, cause we about to go half. 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
3: I heard what you said through the grapevine. Funny thing about your problems, they ain't mine. Staying up through the late night. 20 seconds to game time. 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Time crossing these state lines. 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

Power 95 bringing it to you. It's all going down June 26th. We're going to be at the EP Mart, Benvenue Road, Rocky Mount. Now check this out. Your boy D-Train, yes, me. I'll be there broadcasting live. I'm going to be there from 5 p.m. until 7 p.m. We're going to be giving away those brand new set of tires. Somebody's going to win some $100 gift cards, and we're going to have exclusive tickets for the Downies Music Festival. So just be there and get hooked up. All right, we're going to lace you up. I'll be there hanging out, broadcasting live. We also have some other giveaways going on right now. So if you want a chance to win all of that good stuff you heard me talking about, what you need to do right now is stop by Public Tire Warehouse located in Wilson, 109 High Street, okay? Public Tire Warehouse, Highway 301 in Wilson, and also hit up Eastern Petroleum, 726 Eastern Avenue in Nashville, and Eastern Petroleum, 347 Greenwood Road in Enfield, okay? 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Or follow us on Facebook at Power95.5. If we drop that EPMart hashtag on the Facebook page, you can get qualified right there as well. So just stay locked in. We got you. All right. Boomy on the way. Coming up in just a little bit right about now. Let me play some music. Roll the commercial free with it. French Montana. 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
2: 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I can't lie, I wanted you the first time that I saw you. Try to diss me till you realize I'm someone you could talk to.
3: Real.
2: You've been hurt over and over, tell me, what has it taught you? Soon as you fell for me, though, I had caught you, didn't I? Dead your exes, don't let them haunt you. You know if they want what's best for them, then they still want you.
3: Still.
2: I know.
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2: 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We back in, coming up, flashback time. We're getting the flashback back. First, we're going to get that new joint from Buju Bantan. We'll get that on the way for you. Coming up, some Kalani on the way, too. And then we get into a flashback joint, 112 B.I.G. All on your radio. 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

0: man, classy joint right there, B.I.G. on the track 112, man. Remix. Well, let it breathe, Trey. Flashback 6 o'clock joint, man. Don't touch that dab. More music coming up in a little bit. My girl Gab in the lab coming up on your radio. And just a few, some Leon Thomas and some Sexy Red coming up too. And just a little bit. All right. Join Power 95 this year for June Team Community Empowerment Festival. That's going to be going on Friday, June 19th. We're going to be at MLK Park hanging out. Juneteenth Festival, that's going to be going on from 2 p.m. until 8 p.m. Keynote speaker, Raymond Privet. I'm talking about the Smitty Band, the Vito Chan Hall. I'm talking about the Kumba African Dancers, Spoken Word going on, and a segment of the Motown Show will be going on. From this Motown Show will be going on, and also Truth Tabernacle Ministries Choir will be there as well, okay? That's going to be on Friday. We're going to be at MLK Park. Come on out. Now, before we go to MLK Park, we will be at the OIC for the AB Honor Roll and the John and Mary Perry Scholarship. That's going to be going on from 11 a.m. until 1 p.m. And then we're headed to MLK for Juneteenth. Now, Saturday, Juneteenth continues on Saturday. It'll be at Word Tabernacle Church, 821 Word Plaza in Rocky Mount. That's going to be presented by the Ministerial Alliance. That's going to be Saturday, Word Tabernacle, 11 a.m. until 1 p.m., part of the Juneteenth weekend. So be a part of that. Need the info and details? Hit us up right here at the station. 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

out. My girl Gab is in the lab. She's on your radio coming up in a few minutes, 7 to midnight. Holding you down, DJ OS in the building. Take over mix at 9 o'clock. That's going down. Stay locked in with your boy D-Train for everything going on Juneteenth. Downey's Music Festival, R&B Soul Session, Fly's All White Party. The event's going on this weekend. Power 95, Guava Island, and then Mixers on Sunday. So we outside on the weekends. You know what I'm saying? The team be outside. Info details, holler at your boy. 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D-Train 3000 on the gram in the book. That's D-T-R-A-I-N 3000. 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
1: 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It's the Big Cook R&J Party. 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And we doing it real big for my Geminis. It's a big birthday bash for K-Fame. If you're a Gemini, pull up and celebrate. And did I mention we gonna have the food on the grill? That's right, we got a whole hog on the grill. It's gonna be free food, drink special, and we'll have the hookah on deck. Everything kicks off at 3 p.m. and we party until 9 p.m. Holding down the music for the day party is DJ Cinco. Also, Smice Ming will be in the building. What's the word? It's the big day party and cookout this Saturday, June 13th from 3 p.m. until 9 p.m. And it's all going down at Lot 28, 845 Starling Way in Rocky Mount. It's good vibes, good music, and good people this Saturday. And don't forget, the official after party will be at Lot 28 with DJ De Niro, 101 and 2. Lot 28.
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If I wasn't rapping, I might just be the president. Please, with the begginess, you're dwindling on your relevance. 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
1: Yeah.

94.95, home of the Steve Harvey Morning Show. That was Chris Brown with Obvious, and you are in the lab with your girl Gab. Happy hump day. It's Wednesday. We are halfway through the week. It feels like it should be Friday already, but you know what? It's all good. One day at a time, we will get there, right? We have lots to discuss today. Now, we are going to talk Carmelo Anthony and this verdict that came down. Were we surprised? No. Were we disappointed? Yes, we always are. We're going to unpack that. We're going to talk Offset. We got to talk Jay-Z. Looks like he has announced some new shows he's going to be doing. We got to talk LeBron James in the new iOS 27 update. A feature that's gonna be available, and I'ma spill the beans just in case you plan on trying to be sneaky. I'ma ruin it for you, alright? Listen, as usual, we have your hookups to the hottest shows coming to the Carolinas, when, where, and how you can get your hands on some tickets. DJ OS is in the building. He will have the 9 o'clock takeover mix for you, so make sure you hit him up at DJ OS and let him know what you want to hear. Now, this hour has been sponsored by Star City Skate and Play in Rocky Mount. Alright, Wacky Wednesday special includes admissions for 5 people, skate rental, pizza slice, and small drinks for only $29.99. 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All right, up next, we got J. Cole.

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Know what I'm saying? Outside is back to what it was, you know what I'm saying? Atlanta, tell you about my run, you know what I'm saying? Ask Pluto Banker 21, you know what I'm saying? I done put up half, what's done is done, you know what I'm saying? Two cars in the back, two in the front, you know what I'm saying? They so down for me.

0: Power 95. That was Drake, Future, and Molly Santana with Ran to Atlanta. All right, now the R&B Soul Sessions goes down Saturday, June 13th. All right, that's this Saturday coming up at the Martin Marietta Center in Raleigh. 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

I'm grateful. 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Back door, hating on the low. You a shady, you been trash since birth. 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All that ride is still ain't get no feature. 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She be sharing bags with my she, but I don't stick no dildos in his. You look a hot mess, easily impressed. Never gave looks, just started getting dressed. Ricky, you're the only fashion house you know. You should've asked me, would've took you to the show, little.

0: 95, that was Cardi B with Magnet. All right, now the Collin County jury has convicted 19-year-old Carmelo Anthony of murder in the 2025 fatal stabbing of 17-year-old Austin Metcalf, or Metcliff. I'm not sure if I'm pronouncing that right. All right, now, after roughly 3 hours of deliberation, the jury reached a unanimous verdict. All right, now, Anthony, who claimed self-defense throughout the trial, broke down in tears as the verdict was read, and he was sentenced to 35 years in prison, you guys. 35 years, and he will not be eligible for parole until he serves at least half of that. So he'll be mid-30s maybe when he's finally eligible for parole. Like, this is so sad, and this kid had a future. Like, again, was the verdict surprising? No. Was it disappointing? Yes, because it seems like no matter what we do, we're always wrong. All right. And again, this was not a jury of his peers. Like, no one that looked like him sat on that jury. No one. So I still don't understand it. And it's like, it's been a tough few weeks for us. All right. I remember the trial that just finished where the little boy, the 14-year-old, was shot. When he left the store, they chased him down. Like, that's devastating. And now we have this. It's a lot. It is a lot. We have one. We got to pray for the youth, you guys, because we really have to have real conversations, especially with our young men about, you know, how they have to conduct themselves when they're out and about in the world. And it's crazy. We have to continue to have these types of talks, because I don't feel like other communities have to have the same conversation with the younger generation. But unfortunately, we do. I will be praying for everyone's family involved, because it is sad that someone lost their life. But you know, again, the verdict, I wasn't surprised. I'm just disappointed, as we usually are. All right. Coming up after the break, we got Boss Man D-Lo with Shake That. So make sure you keep it locked to the station where hip hop and R&B connect. Power 95.
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0: Power 95, that was Taffy and Pluto with Feeling on My Body. 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Up next, here's my favorite song from the album. 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
1: Yeah. Ice.

stress? Will I take those to my death? Haven't decided just yet. Yeah. 40 was such a bang. All of my offs, they desk. Please don't put me to the test. They trying to get back on the nets. I'm trying to get back in the flesh. Yeah.